in the whip and say, ooh, it's my shit, and I tell him to turn it up. Jump in the pit and start marching the shit, and I tell him to burn it up. This is Mr. Trap Lord, I'ma go into the sun.

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0: Real niggas don't divide, we just keep on riding. 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

0: I love what I've heard so far. 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I'm going to see you out here in L.A. And even though I live in L.A., you know I still got that in my bones. Walk in my office right down the hall. You'll still see on my Vikings Timberwolves twins plaque. 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It's only on the up from here. Shout out to all my people in Minnesota. Thank you for representing for all of us. And I'll see you at the top.
1: J'suis abonné. 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

ground, other underground, where you can't see a thing and you can't hear a sound. Lil Peep, Omen 13, we hold it down. 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
0: It feels good. 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
1: Yeah.
0: The struggle is amazing.
1: Yeah, the struggle is real.
0: It's real.

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Out there in Berkeley. Had a video shoot out there in Berkeley. You feel me? Showing love to the city. 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To the city niggas rep. 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To the city niggas show. 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You know, niggas was plotting. Crazy. You know, nigga came hot at me. 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Broke ass niggas, man. You feel me? It's only shit that broke ass niggas do. You feel me? Niggas know I'm about to fuck they bitch. Niggas know I got 100,000 on me. You feel me? 10 hundred thousand bitches on my dick, bro. 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You feel me? Nigga gonna bounce back heavy, nigga. You feel me? But, you know, these bitch ass niggas, you know, playing. Nigga set me up, you know. Holler at me on some interview. She like, man, you know, I fuck with you, nigga. You know, it's good, man. You know, bass, nigga. You know, niggas that be high, we love you, nigga. You feel me? Positive. You know, I'm all about uplifting the black man. You feel me? Uplifting the African American man. Like, bro, get your shit, cause you know it's hard. You feel me? Black man got so much shit to deal with. You feel me? The number one thing is black men hate on they self. You feel me? Hating on everybody near them. That's why black men don't got no leaders. And if they do, they don't fuck with y'all broke ass niggas. Cause y'all niggas ain't got no motherfucking class, nigga. No motherfucking manners, nigga. 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You feel me? But you know it's good though. But you know, I'm just addressing this shit so all my fans and not even fans, my supporters, you feel me? All the base, no, I'm good. You feel me? This shit ain't gonna stop nothing. Nigga gonna be a motherfucking monster, nigga. You know what I mean? Nigga sucker punch, nigga. Shit didn't hurt, nigga. Punch like a bitch. You feel me? Nigga's good with me. You feel me? But you know, we getting it back. You know, motherfucker. Hiring that for the interview, nigga, like, man, it's good, nigga. I fuck with you, you feel me? Do my dance, nigga. I support niggas. You feel me? Support it, niggas. It's good, bro. I got you. You from Berkeley. You're a black man. I got your back. You know, it's show, though. I see. You know? And that's why motherfuckers treat black people like they ain't shit. Because y'all act like y'all ain't shit. You feel me? Young motherfuckers hating. Got a real problem, my nigga. And you gonna stay on the bottom for that. You gonna stay broke for that. God don't like ugly, you feel me? But you know it is what it is, man. You know what I mean, motherfucker? So you know, motherfucker, hide at me, part two. You know, hide at me again. You know, like, man, you know, I wanna finish up my interview, you feel me? You know, it's love. You know, out there mingling with the people. You know, I was like, man, I'm gonna chill out here. You feel me? I'm gonna chill out and come fuck with the people. You know, fucking with it, chilling. Just woke up, nigga. I was asleep because I'm really fucking with the people. Berkeley, nigga, that's where I'm from. Love that shit. You feel me? And the funny thing about Berkeley. Nigga, everybody know each other. So some niggas that fuck with me, some niggas that don't fuck with me. Everybody know each other. You feel me?
Everybody know. You feel me? Some of that bitch ass punchy shit. That was some bitch ass shit, man. That shit ain't hurt, nigga, for shit, bitch. You feel me? And we going in. So, you know what it is, man. These niggas gonna get it. You feel me? And I'm saying it like this, so you know, bitch ass nigga came for that second interview. But I'm sitting down, just woke up from my motherfucking nap. You feel me? Working hard on the interviews on this motherfucking video. You know, nigga come at me, you know, went through a womb. You know, call Soulja Boy. I got Soulja Boy number. I lost my motherfucking phone. You feel me? Nigga had it planned out. Nigga snaked me. Nigga set me up. I don't respect that shit at all. I have some bitch ass nigga shit. Some real bitch ass. You feel me? I'm gonna be broke. And you know what? Feed that system. Be that poach nigga. Be that house nigga. You feel me? Be the circle. All you doing is feeding the circle. See me? I'm here to help the motherfucking human race, nigga. And change some shit, nigga. I'm about to help the black man. You feel me? I'm about to help the black man. I'm about to help motherfuckers get positive. You feel me? I'ma help motherfuckers get it. But you a motherfucking bitch, nigga, for doing that shit. You feel me? And that's real shit. Niggas don't respect that at all. You feel me? But you know, it is what it is, man. Black people, black men, y'all gotta get this shit together. Quit being jealous of motherfuckers. Get your own. Work hard. Put your life on the line for that work. Work hard. Love this shit. Get your passion. Find your passion. Nigga, quit complaining, nigga. Post it up on the motherfucking. Feel me? Quit complaining, nigga. Do it. I know motherfuckers got hard families, nigga. Family environments. Your parents might have grew up some fucked up parents. You feel me? Some motherfuckers that's out there grinding with no motherfucking legs. Paralyzed. You feel me? Motherfuckers with Down syndrome. You know what I mean? If you got a motherfucking legs and you can walk, nigga, and you got your brain, you better grind, nigga. Motherfucking niggas don't learn, you feel me? Taking shit from motherfuckers, you feel me? All that shit, you feel me? Trying to hate on the nigga, because the nigga finna be getting his money heavy. Hating on niggas. Broke-ass niggas hating, man. You feel me? But, you know, this is a public service announcement. You feel me? I'm good. And I'm about to bounce back 100,000. Nigga ain't never dropped. You feel me? Shit ain't hurt nothing, nigga. You feel me? Shit felt like candy, bitch. You feel me? But you know what it is, nigga. Attention to the black man, man. Y'all better get y'all shit together, man. 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Hating on each other. Young black men. 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Making my motherfucking family proud. And I'm saying the N-word right now. I don't even say the N-word.

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1: 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He's a wealthy landowner, educated in England, very good family. But this man is the business brain and drug overlord of an empire that stretches across the Andes. He's not your ordinary drug dealer.

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I got a PlayStation with a mod chip, Nintendo 64, Sega Dreamcast. I love you.

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0: 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You got so many bitches.
1: You're cool, Bass God.
0: Oh my God, Bass God. 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I'm damn near ready to lose my job, Bass God.
1: Happy New Year, Bass God. 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
0: Can I do something for you, Bass God? That's so great, Bass God. 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
1: Bonjour, Bass God.
0: Hey, Bass God. 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
1: 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Hey, bass guy. Guess who's over there? That's the bass guy. You know about him?
0: Whoa.
1: Hey, that's the bass guy. Let me pour you a drink. Hey, bass guy, come over here.
0: Bass guy. Yeah, I heard about
1: you. Hey, bass guy, have I ever told you I wanted you to fuck my bitch?
0: Wow, bass guy, you can fuck my bitch.
1: Bass guy, no. Bass guy, you could be the man of honor.
0: You're so cool, bass guy.
1: Bass guy, you're so funny. 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
0: Bass guy's here, yeah. 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

It's 12 jewels to the Rubik's Cube. 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It's the Razor's Rubik's Cube. This is 08, still no love without hate. So I sent him to the pearly gates with early waves. We dug in the crates of the mid-80s for the heroin crack babies with 380s. Had been insane since Kane made his first murder. Could take your brain cells much further. Through the

show you both the face. Cause if I spit, it's an open case, a closed casket for niggas' fate. When I give you this jewel, would you go and sell it back to the fool? I was told by wise men that the blacks was Jews, so that made me strap up with tools. This is razors, Rubik's, if I give you this jewel, would you go and sell it back to the fool? I was told by wise men that the blacks was Jews, so that made me strap up with tools. This is razors, Rubik's, Q.

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1: That stuck through the corners with his bum rushed the White House. 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
1: Hotwired the news van and turned to the radio show. Would you go and sell it back to the fool? I was told by wise men that the blacks was Jews, so that made me strap up with tools. This is Razor's Rubik's
0: when
1: Cube.
0: When I gave this jewel,
1: would you go and sell it back to the fool? I was told by wise men that the blacks was Jews, so that made me strap up with tools. This is Razor's Rubik's Cube.

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5: They're not out there just killing for fame. They should be in every major city.
6: Every major city.
5: These guys are playing God. I mean, there's whole religious to us. Who the hell do they think they are?
7: Kill them all! Oh, I'm all for it. F*** the motherfuckers. The more people that kill, the better it is for everybody.
8: I want everything.

Everything I want is far from anything that's near. 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Still to this day I have to learn. Pushing myself to be more than just a perm. 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

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I'm always thinking, damn, who fixing life? 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If you hot, would you hold the ice? I'm paying debt, so I'm owing twice. 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Won't teach me about Dr. Seuss. 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

the troops. 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Without Bass Lord, who could ever see this vision? It's like a video game, but you could never see the mission. 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

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I listen to him, I can tell that his words is real. Music quotes, strategize for real. 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

She questioned my lyrics. My love for your music is bittersweet every time that I hear it. Your great sound and art help build my walls and pushes me away so I won't fall. I'm thinking in my head, oh my lord. 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
3: 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I'm on Pornhub.com every day.

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0: Arapaho, Blackfoot, the Cheyenne, Comanche, the Crow, the Dakota, the Wampano, the Sioux, Kiowa, Missouri, Omaha, Osage, Pawnee, the Uri, Shoshone, the Ute, Katusha, Wichita, Apache, the Hopi, the Mojave, the Navajo, Pima, the Yuma, the Zulu, the Nadu, the Pomo, the Mutun, the Haida, the Makuru, the Tibet, Rose, the Pierce, the Salish, the Tinket, the Sushi, Yakaha, the Toba, the Tilia, 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the Mayas, the Mixtecs, the Zapotecs, the Shoshone, the Tennessee, the Lepior, the Sharon, the Sharks, the Red River, the Busan, the Rye, the Ottawa, the Oregon, Michigan, the Chesapeake, the Cato, the Toronto, the Monarch, the Powhatan, the Huron, the Abenaki, the Diggers, Southern and Northern Clans, the Algonquin, the Bison, Cliffdwellers, and Total Fools, Indies, Arawaks, Huts, Eastern Tribes, Plains Tribes, Southeastern Tribes, Southwestern Tribes, California Tribes, African Indians, the Gold Coast, a thousand times, Northwest Coast Tribes, Stormy, Olmec, Karachi, the Son of the Horse, the Klamathan, the Japan, the Apache, Intermountain Indians, Putnam Indians, who are called Upper Pacific Coast Tribes, Indian Territory Live, things that go bump in the night.
1: Airline's gonna call it, peace.

further and still work for the man. 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

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This Pink Flame mixtape. 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Shouts out to the United States. 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Shouts out to Korea. I swear I got bitches. 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

0: 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A veteran, I supply with the medicine. 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That's the only way a bum nigga understand. Check out the gold on him, where he get it from. Check out the bitch with him, how he hitting, huh? Check out the nigga swag, who is he, huh? Black money wealth, stay away from a bum. Check out the gold on him, where he get it from. Check out the bitch with him, how he hitting, huh? Check out the nigga swag, who is he, huh? Black money wealth, stay away from a bum.
1: So you think you all that cause you doing this rap shit? You ain't gonna be shit, nigga. You ain't gonna get no money, nigga.
0: You can't tell me shit the day I get rich. Can't respect the bitch who out here doing dicks. I got a main bitch who loyal to the same dick. My dick, of course, I'ma explain it. I get her wet till she speak another language. Put it deep up in her stomach, body slim thick. 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It is no illusion. Check out the gold on him, where he get it from. Check out the bitch with him, how he hitting her. Check out the nigga swag, who is he, huh? Black money world, stay away from a bum. Check out the gold on him, where he get it from. Check out the bitch with him, how he hitting her. Check out the nigga swag, who is he, huh? Black money well, stay away from a bum.
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1: Lil B. Fucking crazy, nigga.
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1: 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I look so good,
2: okay.
1: Bitch. I'm fucking these hoes.
2: Okay.
1: Your base guy got these bitches going crazy.
2: Okay.
1: 36 bitches suck my dick when I'm lazy.
2: Suck my dick.
1: I'm fucking bad bitches.
2: Yeah.
1: Then I switch so case. Young Brains guy, he really is amazing.
2: I bet, bitch.
1: Main bitch mad,
2: look at
1: cause
2: me.
1: I still got bitches.
2: Look at
1: bitches
2: me.
1: On my head.
2: Okay.
1: Every day's Christmas.
2: Okay.
1: You look like me, then you might be a superstar.
2: Yeah, amazing.
1: Fucking with the bad
2: You're
1: bitch.
2: Great.
1: Where the fuck is the bass guy?
2: I don't know.
1: I'ma tell you something.
2: Okay.
1: I'ma tell you what I know.
2: I look
1: I'ma
2: great.
1: Tell you what I do.
2: I look amazing.
1: Bitch, I'm about to jet.
2: Fuck
1: bitch, I'm
2: fuck me.
1: Bitch, you know what he do.
2: I'm the
1: man, I'm spinning out the cap.
2: I'm the rope.
1: Man, we dropping out the flag.
2: Fuck your bass
1: man,
2: guy.
1: We dropping on the stacks.
2: Hey, you bitch.
1: Man, we got 50
2: going
1: homes.
2: Crazy.
1: Sucking the dick,
2: hey,
1: bitch, you know it.
2: Fuck
1: I'm coming
2: man.
1: Through, hey, you know it. Hey, man, bass got a poet, bitch.
0: These bitches gon' suck my dick. These bitches gon' suck my dick. These bitches gon' suck my dick.
1: Hey man, crime fetish mixtape, bitch. 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Yeah.

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1: 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Yeah, yeah. Count the rolls. Yeah, yeah.
0: DJ Nick.
1: As I'm in, brass only, that not for me.

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1: I get the guap and I run it. I get the guap and I run it. 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

0: Hello? 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Where am I?
1: I never seen the mountains. What is all this?
0: Hello? Yo,

0: something.
1: I don't want to.
0: Why not?
1: If I tell you how I honestly feel,

Baby, what if I told you I wrote this song when I was thinking of ya? If I had another chance to meet your papa, I'd tell him that I'm the one that's on ya. Just because I said I didn't wanna be with anyone, it doesn't mean I'm honest. You were more than anything. I was stupid, why'd I have to lose it? Told your friends I'm cooler, leave it in the cooler. I'll be back to see my girl, I thought you knew her. And what if I came through so we could roll together, if that's cool with you? And I've been sleeping better, cause I didn't make it up. I love you too, if only you'd have said it. Now I'm feeling lucid, right in front of bluest. This is just the reason I couldn't release it. If all that I

was thinking of us. I wish I had had our hands together instead of holding this shit from you. And you're still with him, who the fuck was I for thinking we got something different? You were more than anything. I was stupid, why'd I have to lose it? I remember when you introduced me to your friends and what they said about me when I left you. Think of me for just a second, I'm not fronting. Why we messing? Take me to your bedroom. I remember how I couldn't move a muscle. Why should it be me who has to love you? Tell me what you're feeling, am I misbelieving? This is just the reason I couldn't release it. If all that I had to say, I just couldn't speak

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0: Yeah. I just wondered if you wanted to

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1: Open them. 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
0: Lots of info. 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
1: Yes.
0: To sit on top of the 30th floor and look down and say, thank you. Should I jump?
1: Yes.
2: Hunchback of Bass Guy. From Berkeley to San Francisco, you feel me? I wanna say thank you, Bass Guy, for the beat. I know you ain't even tripping off the tags or none of that. We doing for the
3: sample or nothing.
2: I understand it.

0: You asked me about that shit, right? You asked me about that shit last year. Why you ain't talk about this year though, bro? Why you ain't talk about the bass freestyle, bro? I'ma tell you something. I'ma tell you why.
1: Why?
0: You know, bro, I'ma tell you why.
1: Why?
0: Hey. I'ma tell you why we rocking. I'ma tell you why we fucked up.
1: Yeah, tell
0: you
1: me.
0: You know it. I'ma tell you why we got that.
1: Everything.
0: I got this shit on lock. I got this shit on tape.
1: Damn.
0: These boys swag. Know I got the tape.
1: Swag.
0: These boys know I got the way.
1: I push.
0: I handle.
1: Handle.
0: I come in and handle. You know about the game. You know I got the flame. You know about my name.
1: Swag.
0: I understand
1: swag.
0: The bullshit.
1: Baseball.
0: I understand.

0: with you late.
1: Yeah, no.
0: I'ma take the hoe on a date.
1: Yeah, feel me.
0: I'ma take the bitch for the.
1: Yeah.
0: Wear my grapes. Tell the bitch, give me the face.
1: Why?
0: Tell the hoe, don't play.
1: Yeah.
0: I'm rocking out, you know it though.
1: Yeah.
0: Lil B for sure though.
1: Swag.
0: This me though, all day. Rocking life. They playing them games though. Stop it, boy. You know we rocking, coming up with that convoy. Done right.
1: Done
0: this right. Shit so done for it. I'm on the top, on the rock.
1: Yeah,
0: this shit don't stop.
1: No.
0: This shit don't quit.
1: No.
0: Shit don't stop.
1: Don't stop.
0: This shit don't quit.
1: It don't quit.

0: Yeah, no, I'm a hater.
1: People saying forever.
0: Fuck it, I don't give a fuck.
1: I'ma tell you whatever.
0: Fuck that.
1: I'ma tell you what's the deal.
0: Uh-huh. Tell me what's up. Yeah.
1: Tell me what's that real.
0: Yeah.
1: Tell me how that game go.
0: What's
1: tell
0: up?
1: Me how

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0: ZB Productions.
1: Hey man, turn me up, man. 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

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I'ma listen back to this music 2 years from now. Rare collectible music.

0: Renaissance, Razor Rubies, Maccabees. 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
1: What's good,
0: Black
1: man?
0: Get. 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

clothes, me a Nike endorsement. 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

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Shouts out to my young cuz Toon B, what it is. 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
0: man.
1: My life is so
0: people
1: crazy.
0: Don't even look at me. 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
0: What?
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I got more bitches online, I got them hoes getting drunk. 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I'm coming down like Pimp C, I got that drink in that Fanta. 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

I got niggas that doing time for me. 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

I went from sticking pennies in the jar to offshore bank accounts. 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

0: Mom and Dad. I guess my schedule is going to be something like this for the next 7 months or so. I'll start training at Cannon Air Force Base. I'll be going through gunnery school there, learning how to shoot and drop bombs from the air, I guess. After I finish up at Cannon, I'll be reporting to Fairchild Air Force Base.
1: Cannon! 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

0: Captain, I want to say hello to all the task force. 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Now, we have some important information that we need to get by before everything gets started. Welcome to the 100% Gutter Mixtape. 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

0: Bass World Records. 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
1: Yeah, I want to book Lil B for a show in Hawaii. Okay. 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
0: Yeah.
1: I want to book him for a show.
0: Yeah, the bass god would love to come to Hawaii. I'll send him this message, and we'll get back to you shortly.
1: How much?
0: Hopefully everything can work out great.
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0: Talk soon.
1: Hello?

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Team Sesh, global gang, Golden Wayne, that's a set. 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
0: On Snapchat, on Facebook, I don't wanna hear from you no more.
1: All right, I'm gonna hang up on you now, okay? 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
1: phone. 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
0: you. 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I promise you.
1: I promise. You want that? All the shit I do for you. Okay. All right. Talk all this big shit. Like, you gonna be something. You're not gonna be shit. I promise you.
0: I put that on everything I love. You gonna be stuck where the fuck you're at. And you gonna be wishing that you knew me.
1: Go ahead.
0: Okay.
1: Go ahead. Talk all that shit now.
0: But who had your back? Me. I did.
2: What are you doing out in the middle of this field, leaving your car? I'm just not sure what he's thinking. He's getting back into his car. He's grabbed his bag. And from our vantage, there's no one around him. You know, you wait for these things to end, but then you figure out

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He want a name for himself. Then took all kind of pictures off the internet from my old DVD. 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

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You know this how we do it. Put the dick up in the pussy and get straight to it. 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I never had a problem with niggas getting paper, but if you hating on me when I get to it, watch a nigga do it. I don't give a fuck, I act stupid. 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Nigga got the gun, so I got star stupid. 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Hollow tips go through their bodies. Put hella holes, don't tell nobody. 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That we do. What we do is what we do best. That's killing, fool. Niggas wanna hate when we do it, but when we kill fuck niggas, we get straight to it. We get straight to it. It was one in the morning. Nigga wake up, heard gunshots, I wasn't yawning. I got about the dough, put on my black slides and got cracking on that hoe. I seen that nigga running, so then I didn't hesitate, so then a nigga start gunning. A nigga hit the floor. Nigga went up in his pockets, nigga went back in the door. Went back to sleep. My baby mama called me on the phone and said I was creep. I said, why is that?

0: I said, damn, you know how I do it. Shit, I get to it. And when I get to it, I get in the pussy, then I leave. Hoes ain't shit. Never believe nothing they say. They all liars every day. They all about games. They all about bullshit. Niggas wanna hate. 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You already know, nigga. Space goes perfect.
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This is way past music, nigga, this some Moses on the track. Nigga, watch me do it, little boss. Thank y'all for downloading that Red Flame Devil music. And thank you for listening to me right now. I want to tell you, a loser's a granger is coming. 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

0: 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I turn into Scotty. 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Yeah,
1: oh, I got a lean in my backpack. Mike 11 turned to a big man. Niggas getting pulled like a thumbtack. 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And I got water on me like flapjack. 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Piggy ring, diamond ring. 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I just got a brand new shoe. Off the zap, crashed the coupe. And I bought a dog in the club too.
2: Majestic.

They think they know about me, huh? They think they know Lil B, huh? Bass print volume 2, no need for volume 1. Yeah, my interpretation on what the game facing. I'm basing my facts on ancient civilizations. The proclamation puts the world in its foundations. My education is

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It's like slurring my speech, energy taking. Can't break fiberglass, letting off frustration. Through meditation, sometimes teleportation. Like the truth between worlds, first mind spacing. Out communications through the nations. 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

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Me stop rapping, might cause altercations, but never pre-

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Post a lot of straps. Serving with the crack. Fucking with the Mac. We gon' lay your ass flat. Base cut.